0: 1-5, can't drive it. Good. About 2-6, King Mary, Robert 39, repeating that. 2-6, King Mary, Robert 39, Brewer Rose, on again.
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4: Control the area of 5894 Canada 6 and a little ways down that roadway.
0: 50. Dispatch, this is going to be an iPhone in the road. We have found it. All units can stand down.
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Respond 718 State Highway 131, Louisville, for that fraud complaint.

0: 315 to Central.
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2: Bobcat, unknown where on the property he is. Essex County would like you to respond and notify if fire is needed.
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1: Copy.

0: the fussy.
1: Are you able to be en route 800 State Highway 11C for that found property?
2: Stop, he's just going to be en route to that.
3: 25 to be 26.
2: Can
3: you patrol 7715 State Highway 68? It's gonna be the storage warehouse behind the old wood chop shop. I have a vehicle that crashed into the barn and left the scene. It's gonna be a local residence.

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1: Copy, 2022. Break in, Sheriff Timmy, 26, did you copy that?
2: 315 to Central, I'll be out at the noise complaint.
3: Sir, rescue first responders.

Sergeant Zagrescu, first responders, respond 122 Belmont Court, 54 male, sick call. Repeating, Sergeant Zagrescu, first responders, respond 122 Belmont Court, 54 male, sick call. 10 page 2023, 6843.

0: 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I'll be back in service. 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
3: 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Are you able to control with the state unit? 7715 State Highway 68. It's going to be a warehouse building on Woodford Ave. I have a John Bischoff crashed his vehicle into the back of the old warehouse at that location. Then flipped the scene. I'm unsure if it's going to be state or if it's going to be city PD. So those are jurisdiction lines.

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1: Negative, go on.
0: Control of the state units, with the nearest address we have is 7715 State Highway 68. It's the storage barn on Woodford Ave. I have a car versus the warehouse. The suspect fled the scene. Unsure if it's going to be yours or state's.
1: Copy. You can show me.
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2B, 3-2, did you copy? Be 3-2, I need you to be en route to 4894 State Highway 58, Governor Orr, to speak with Lee Otto regarding that complaint. Become 2B, 3-6. Need you to assist 2B, 3-2. 4894 State Highway 58, Governor Orr, regarding a complaint from Lee Otto.

0: Tom, 2B36, 2B32. 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Just advise which complaint.
1: 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Dispatch Waddington, A303. 3, dispatch on. 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

0: 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Are all units on scene for the property damage going to be secured?
1: That's Berlin.
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0: Myself, 315 and 2B26 are going to be out on the 200 block of Madison Ave speaking with the suspect party.
1: Copy. All three units out speaking with suspect 2040.

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That failure to comply is now on the reservation. 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That failure to comply is now on tribal BE's jurisdiction.

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1: And Sheriff 2B14.
0: 6 and with tribal, just in case that their failure to comply comes over on the zone 2. PCOM 2B46.

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1: Go ahead.
0: 2B14, can you respond to 300 Lakeshore Drive? I have a larceny complaint of a stolen mini bike that has been located at that address. The subjects are trying to retrieve it. Possibly going to be a fight unless we get the unit there momentarily. RPD 192 is also now.

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1: 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Was assaulted by his father, hitting and kicking him. No longer in progress. Currently is safe. 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
1: Have a ZNC complaint, an ongoing verbal argument at that intersection.
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3: 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I hope you're responding.

0: 2B49, 2B46. Be advised, at this time, Tribal is not located at vehicle. Just in case it got past them, just be observant for a black and color Hyundai Elantra. It's going to be bearing registration Mary Edward Mary 2565. Again, that's Mary Edward Mary 2565. Black Hyundai Elantra.
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0: Yeah, New York, David Frank Lincoln, 7845. David Frank Lincoln, 7845, US 11, can stand by for Nears Cross. Nears Cross, going to be Lincoln Road.
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0: Satellite Rescue, respond. 439 Asagachi Trail Road, cross Sucker Lake Road, 49 male. Chest pain, repeating for Starlight Rescue, respond, 439 Asagachi Trail Road, 49 male chest pain, 10 feet, 21.6, 6843.
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Volkswagen Rescue. 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
2: 31 on scene, 21, 41.

freezer rooms were fire. Tyson Rescue, car 13, respond vicinity of 596 Elliott Road. Car gear accident, airbag deployment, reporting no injuries at this time. Repeating for freezer rooms were fire. Tyson Rescue, car 13, respond vicinity of 596 Elliott Road. Car gear accident with airbag deployment, reporting no injuries at this time. 10 base 2142, 6843.

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1: 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It's going to be for a music registration, Mary David Sam 1028. Repeat, Mary David Sam 1028. It's going to be a grayish black Chevy pickup. Shoot 1244.
0: Steve, just confirming this is in connection to the property damage in Woodruff or Wood Falls.
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0: Governor Fire Rescue Response, 69 Main Street, Fowler, cross is going to be Dublin Ave, 57 male, unconscious, not breathing, repeating for Governor Fire Rescue. Respond 69 Main Street, Fowler, cross is Dublin Ave, 57 male, unconscious, not breathing, 10 page 2203, 6843.
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0: 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To be 3-2, EMS has arrived on scene at this time.
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0: Twenty to 11.

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1: 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Both units are out, 2223.
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0: Southbound Rescue. Respond 469 Gilmore Road, Crossroads, DeMont Road, Scott Bush Road. 72-year-old male, complaining of back pain, repeating for Morristown Rescue. Respond 469 Gilmore Road, Crossroads, DeMont Road, and Scotch Bush Road. 72-year-old male, back pain, time of page 2253-6815.
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0: 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Be advised, 315 in the car with me.
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Governor Oreski, respond 9 Factory Street, Cross Street, East Main Street, Bullard Street, apartment 12, 62-year-old male, foot injury. Repeating for Governor Oreski, respond 9 Factory Street, apartment 12, 62-year-old male, foot injury. Time of page 23266815.

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1: Okay, second, 401.

0: Southwest Grand Rescue, respond 28 Munson Street, permit 314, 65-year-old female, chest pain, 54-plus Grand Rescue. Respond 28 Munson Street, permit 314, 65-year-old female, chest pain, and say 1205.
1: Department 314, 65-year-old female, chest pain,

0: Austin Rescue, respond 28 Munson Street, permit 314. 65-year-old female, chest pain, looking for Austin Rescue. Respond 28 Munson Street, permit 314. 65-year-old female, chest pain, on phase 1205.
1: Department 314, 65 pain, repeating for Potsdam Rescue, respond 28 Munson Street, Apartment 314, 65 female, trustee. Have a page 1205.

0: reserve OPD. So on the vicinity of 910 Congress Street, phone reports a woman walking through down the road screaming, get out, screaming at the top of her lungs.
1: Copy, in or out.
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0: 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Becom 2B51. Be advised, 2B49's 151 County Route 46 states that he's hearing an odd noise coming from that location.
1: Zero zero zero nine.

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0: the VCOM 2B49 is low, clear 151 counter route 46 and is going to be back out at 152 counter route 46 for that follow up.
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2: Patrol 2231 State Route 37, Fort Covington, repeat 2301 State Route 37, Fort Covington. It will be the Dollar General. Unknown exact alarm location, code is only coming up zone 14.

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1: Fallen back to 315 Grant Street. 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

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Six zero zero five nine point one.

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0: Send Deputy G-Zulu off and Deputy Malvo to this unit. Show some route to Bedford Correctional, 1 female, 30 mileage, 14419, repeating 14419.
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stole through the trailer across the street from 130 County Route 7 in Brushton. Speak with Greg Snyder regarding him screaming profanities at his girlfriend and children who were on the way to school, getting in their silver Honda Civic. Contact Beacon for further.

2B36. PD called again, stated that the female caller called and said that Caitlin said she was going to grab the gun. We advise there is a pistol on the kitchen table, unknown if it is loaded or not. How do you copy? Calls that female state Caitlin told her she was going to grab the gun, and caller advised there is a pistol on the kitchen table, unknown if it is loaded or not. She is outside. She is continually calling Governor PD instead of calling here directly. Wonderful.

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0: Dino 1-1-3-7. 1-3-7. We have a clothing description.
1: Negative, spoke with stepfather when I arrived. 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I walked out back and he's not out here. Heading back to the house now to go get a clothing description.
0: 3-3.

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BO Jefferson near Cedar with David Charles Edward, 8545. David Charles Edward, 8545.

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0: 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I'm on scene for that 911 turnover. That female is requesting transport to Citizens Advocate. I'll be providing starting mileage when ready.
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0: 6-1-4 Central.
1: Is that on?
0: That also gives from this unit from Indra's Pop St. Town Court.
1: Right,

Kevin, have you... 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
2: Yeah, Jefferson Ave just passed Gates with Lincoln Henry Charles 8308. Lincoln Henry Charles 8308.
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0: Can you show me back in service 125 will be possible, dude?
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0: Correction, I'll be in route to the jail for the Boston transfer.

0: 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Route of travel is going to be 72 and 56.
1: That's received. You're in route CPH 822, break 262 Central Dispatch.
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1: Hello. Who's a registered owner? 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
0: you, J. Molnick Jr.
1: That will be the RO. Correction. That'll be the driver. Is the RO.
0: Copy. Valid on a 2020 Chevy Malibu color gray. Dispatch to Stephen J. Polniak Jr., 341 Main Street, Apartment 6, Oxford. Has valid D. Davis name.
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Canton Rescue, respond 3606, County Route 24, Atwater Apartments, Building A, Apartment 1, 47-year-old female, fell approximately 2 feet off a ladder, loss of consciousness. Repeating for Canton Rescue, respond 3606, County Route 24, Atwater Apartments, Building A, Apartment 1, 47-year-old female, fell approximately 2 feet from a ladder, loss of consciousness. Time of page 827, 6832.

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Time of page 835, 6832.

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0: 490-838.
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Ogden's progressed to first responders. Second call, respond 1023 Mechanic Street, nearest cross West South Street and David Street, for a 74-year-old male has fallen, struck his head. Reported lift assist, repeating for Augsburg Rescue All Call, second call, Augsburg First Responders, respond 1023 Mechanic Street for a 74-year-old male that's fallen, struck his head, reported lift assist, time of page 841, 6832.

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0: 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I'm in route.
1: 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We did not receive this call from an alarm company. We got it from the auto dialer at the business itself.

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Augsburg Rescue, second page for your second call. Still need a crew to respond, 1023 Mechanic Street for a 74-year-old male that's fallen. Repeating for Augsburg Rescue, second page for your second call. Still need a full crew to respond, 1023 Mechanic Street for a 74-year-old female that's fallen. Correction, 74-year-old male that's fallen. Second page, 847.

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3B, 3-4, copy, animal complaint, road hazard. For in your travels, can you patrol NY-30 closer to Blue Mountain Lake in between Long Lake, but closer to Blue? Be on the lookout for big dogs, one black with a white nose. Other is a big brindle and colored dog. They are in the lane of traffic. Collar thinks they're probably lost.

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3B14. Be advised, Sergeant Ogden has been notified, Investigator Moore has been notified, and Coroner Jay Heald is en route. Humphrey 933.

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on 4. 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

0: 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Repeating for Canton Fire Rescue Car 4, respond 2750 State Highway 68, Canton Animal Clinic, structure fire. Time of page 955, 6832.
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0: Governor, fire. Need LZ set up 3508, State Highway 58, Southwest Tech BOCES. Repeating for Governor Fire, need LZ set up 3508, State Highway 58, Southwest Tech BOCES. Time of page 1008, 6832.
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0: 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I'll be clear.
1: 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Respond to 13 Gilbert Street. We got a report of a male female arguing. Male subject is throwing all the property of the females out on the side of the road.
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1: 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I concur.
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Has the colored plate as a double yellow. 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

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That's the same thing. 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

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Canton Rescue, respond 48 Court Street at the courthouse, 40-year-old male, sick call, history of seizures, repeating 4, Canton Rescue, respond 48 Court Street, courthouse for a 40-year-old male, sick call, history of seizures, time of page 1120, 6832.

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Ogdensburg Rescue, first responders, respond 809 Ford Ave, apartment B. Unknown age person has fallen. Repeating for Ogdensburg Rescue, first responders, respond 809 Ford Ave, apartment B. Unknown age person has fallen. Have a page 1124, 6832.

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1: 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Yeah, 1B40, you patrol Adirondack Youth Lodge, 255 Junction Road, Malone. 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
0: 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We're unable to find 809.

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0: We responded to 809 Ford Ave for a fall. We're unable to locate 809. Do you guys have any better location?
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1: 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Thank you. Sound through 2.2.
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1: 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We are going to be heading over to 809 4th Street.
2: 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You're back in route 1133.
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0: It's gonna be Ontario, Charles. Charles, David, Nora, Mary, 413. Ontario, Charles, David, Nora, Mary, 413.

0: 36.
1: Squad. Be advised, we'll be out of the car with 351. The 6 there.
2: Copy.

0: 3B88, copy. Hospital in Major.
1: I'll be clear. Can you notify DPW that that deer carcass is going to be located on the railroad tracks behind 131 Proctor Ave?
2: Copy.

0: 3-3-6, need to respond 812 Country Club Road. I'm an Ava Dolan reporting a Caitlin Manning and her friend assaulted her and then took her phone. Parties are separated. Caller is currently at her neighbor's at 815 Country Club Road.
1: Yeah,
0: 3-6 Route 12.6.

Roger, are you able to clear? There's another call, 812 Country Club Road, the same individuals from this morning. The caller is stating that Caitlin Manning and Manning's friend assaulted her in the front yard.

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0: 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Clear for the JR group to Messina, 2 mail.
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0: 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I'm out with an e-bike in front of the post office.
1: To an ongoing DMT complaint, caller at that address would like to speak with a trooper.

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0: Yeah. Copy. Verbal warning issued. 173 Jefferson County didn't say anything about air medical.

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0: Whoopsies, I had 3B25 en route. Did you call him off? Whoopsies, I will inform. Take on 3B11 at the 8 fire. B11 Patrol 90.
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Store, 97 Main Street, Saranac Lake, 97 Main Street, Saranac Lake. So, I assume you're en route to that location?

One, that is a negative. The only thing is possibly armed, started the fire, wearing a gray mask, may or may not have a weapon.

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Three.

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1: Can you go to 1065 Washington Street to a bumper truck? Donnie Sweeney called in from the aunt who's in North Carolina. She's getting information from Shelby Roth saying that Donnie's in the house, punching holes in the wall, has hit himself in the head with a lead pipe, and not taking medications.
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0: Decom to any patrols. State Route 3, Tupper Lake, dispatching the 3 and 30 intersection. Have a report of a reckless driver. A white vehicle, please see a white Subaru. The plate is Della 91. That's David Edward Lincoln Lincoln Adam 91. Vehicle is all over the road. Again, it's just passing 3 and 30, heading towards Saranac Lake.
1: What's the...
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0: Station 3352. They're trying to call the doctor and see if they're going to be called on the way.
1: Yeah,

assuming that you just said the original caller was on top of the building and could see an officer and was going to shoot them? Get the drones up, stand by.

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0: 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I'm going to be clear. 312 is taking a report from the female here. That male is not giving us any indication for 941.
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0: North Lawrence Fire, Lawrenceville Fire, respond 1977 State Highway 11C, nearest cross Desmond Street, 252, North Lawrence Supermarket, fire alarm activation, zone 1. Repeating for North Lawrence Fire, Lawrenceville Fire, respond 1977 State Highway 11C, fire alarm activation, zone 1, FEMA page 1341, 6832.
1: 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We're arriving on scene.
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0: dispatch, Star Flight. Dispatch on unit calling. Dispatch, Star Flight. Out at 1977 11C, gonna be a false alarm. North Lawrence, that's received 1349.
1: 128-135 are clear from the correctional facility. 135 is en route to county court with one mail.
2: Game 49.

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1: Get on 135.
0: Three five is
1: County Court 1352.

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3B14, Lake Placid PD Sergeant just called. 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One zero four. 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B13, 205.

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1: 10, go ahead. Okay. 10, I need you to start patrolling 185 Old Military Road. You're going to be assisting 3B14 Lake Placid PD. They're called BCOM for first.

0: 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He will be en route to your location, and you can assist him as needed.
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1: 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Beacon 3B10, 3B14. Lake Placid PD 2506 is securing the parking lot with those two individuals.

0: Can't share with 1-1. Two one, are you available for a 10 court remand?
1: Yeah,

Seacom 3B1. 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Tom LePage, 1428, 6832.

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0: 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McEwen Road, nearest cross, Shady City Road, Hurley Road. 46-year-old female has fallen outside. 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Lena First Responders, respond 65 McEwen Road. For a 46-year-old female, fallen outside. Have a page, 1426, 632.
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0: 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Unknown age male, chest pain, repeating for Canton Rescue, respond 143 Nickerson Road. 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

Norfolk Rescue, Potsdam ALS, respond 3274, County Route 47, nearest cross, O'Brien Road and Reagan Road, 67-year-old male, difficulty breathing. Repeating for Norfolk Rescue, Potsdam ALS, respond 3274, County Route 47, for a 67-year-old male, difficulty breathing. Time of age, 1442, 6832.

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1: Then repeating caution, rescue and request for Norfolk, respond 3274 County Route 47, 67-year-old male, difficulty breathing, Kevin Page, 1442. Avery, 2630. 262 out of service, 1443.
2: Central dispatch, Potsdam, 262. 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

0: 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Be out Jefferson Ave with David Henry David 2013. David Henry David 2013. I believe this can be the 1000 block.
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Beacon 3B10. I have the caller on the phone for this call. Do you want me to put him through to yourself? Receipt, stand by.

0: 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You
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0: 312, just 352.
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0: I'll be turning on to Jefferson now shortly.
1: I'm here now.
2: I have not seen that truck come toward me yet.
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1: Also works at
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1: Arm himself. He has said that in the past, though.
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0: 363352. Plate's going to be again John Robert George, 2325, 2020 Chevy Silverado. Says it's dark gray. She says it's dark blue.
1: Copy.

0: 2363. You pass a message on to the troopers and the sheriff's department that he might be headed out of town as well. Copy. Travel the truck.
1: That he, from Rensselaer Ave, he turned onto Jefferson Ave and headed towards Medill School.

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0: 31236.
1: Go ahead.
0: Be advised, there are no threats of harm. There's no domestic that occurred. He collected his firearms and left.
1: Copies. No domestic occurred. He just gathered his firearms and left.
0: That is correct. There's no threat of harm to himself or others.
1: Pastor Armandale, you can open school back up.
0: Got that.
2: Turn to dispatch, Bot Sam, 262 on scene.
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0: 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Got it.

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I told him I'd give him a call before you went there. He's probably 5 minutes away. I'm currently on the phone.

0: 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Engine 31 responding, 1527.
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1: 1528.
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0: 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Respond 714 Picabill Road, near Sprouse, Perkins Road, 63 male, fell. 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Finish the rescue. Respond 714 Picabill Road, 64 male, fell. Possible lift assist. Time of base 1530.
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1: Time to dispatch, Fox Sam 262 is out at CPH.
2: At the hospital, 1544, could possibly do a quick turn. I have an open call in Norfolk.
1: That's received. Hey, 58262, go ahead.
0: Be advised, a pediatric call came up for emergency to take. Just be on standby. We're sending law enforcement out at the moment.
1: Nice received. Is this the outstanding call in Norfolk or is this in the village?
0: Outstanding call request from Norfolk came from Central. This current call I'm speaking on is in the village of State Number Drive.
1: That's received. We'll attempt to have Central phone out the next mutual aid for the Norfolk call.

0: 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Repeating, North 4 testing, second page, show me the full crew for this call. 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

0: 14 Central. Dispatch Apple Street complaint. Just be advised that registration for that subject is going to be New York John Robert George 2325. John Robert George 2325. It's going to be a American Color Gray Chevy Silverado.
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Rescue ALS. Respond 9 State Highway 184. 66 male, possible stroke. Repeating 4. Morristown Rescue, Augsburg Rescue ALS. Respond 9 State Highway 184. Nearest cross, State Highway 58. 66 male, possible stroke. Time of day 15:59.

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Respond 1278, County Route 36, nearest cross, Wallace Road, County Route 39, 75 male. 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
1: 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Can you do a quick turn for that second call?
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0: Tubby, 1-2, respond 10 Keener Road in Hanwha Falls. Have a 911 text in regard to a physical domestic between a Travis Patterson and a 17-year-old male.
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1: 1618. We got a domestic in progress, 438, Hilton Bay Road, gathering more contact through Franklin County, stand by for further.
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0: 3B39, just be advised, Jack Tracy is the caller on this. Stated that his brother David and father Ben are fighting. They are separated. No injuries, no weapons, no alcohol involvement. Again.
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747, go ahead. I have not stated an RMS due to being on the phone calls. Can you self-generate?

0: 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Yes, I did.
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0: 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Evening, I'd be one for...
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0: 717. Go ahead. 117, Patrol 439 Hall Road. Have a criminal mischief complaint called in by Ryan Akins. He caught some juveniles doing burnouts and donuts in his farm field. He tracked them down to their residence, again, 439 Hall Road. Parties are currently separated, however, may not remain separated. Also have 2B25 in route from SP Augsburg when she's cleared for a complaint. Copy. 117, you're in route 1644.
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0: 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And B134, 55.
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1: 44 Graham Road. Due to the attendee Steven at that location, reporting her son being harassed in a large group chat on social media.

0: 232.
1: Just got a call from 532 Croydon Street. I was calling to say that Kayla Corden, who has a couple warrants, has been pushing her mom around. She's downstairs. She went upstairs.

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0: sexual harassment ongoing or not?
1: Sexual harassment.
0: Copy. I will break off and deal with the assist citizen. The other two cars are going to Covington Street. And then we'll deal with the harassment after.
1: Copy. With that, the assist citizen that wants to go to the hospital, she's in a wheelchair.
0: What's that subject's location again?
1: It'll be apartment 502.
0: Copy.
2: 313-521. 312-363. Can you confirm the Caleb subject has a 505?
1: We're in the film when I did the flag. I've been trying to locate the worm.
2: Copy.
0: Clear last time, B13-522.
2: You can show myself and car 5 out.
1: Copy. I found those warrants, one bench, one arrest.
0: What are they for?

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You can show all units back in service.

0: clarify, so I've got 3 complaints pending.
1: Copy. What else do you have?
0: The domestic over at 5232 Covington Street, citizen at the Riverview Towers, requesting to go to the citizen advocate. Then I get a harassment at the towers as well, just putting that one in.

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0: 5363.
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0: 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What else is pending?
1: Five runs are out. Ryan Patterson states that his wife has refused to let him in the residence.
0: Copy. Do we know if he still has those rifles with him?
1: He said he did. I asked him if there's any weapons. He said he already got rid of them.
0: Copy that.

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2: 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Okay.

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1: TV-1-2, are you able to patrol to Walmart and Pot Sam and reporting a larceny? Suspect vehicle is a Chevy Tahoe. Plate they gave is incorrect. It's brown and white with a ladder on top. Left Walmart and Pot Sam traveling towards Canton.
2: Copy, something wrong.
1: TV-1-2 en route, 1734. 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

0: Kid, Sheriff 2B32.
1: On the US Highway 11 Ridge Valley area, can you be observant for two tractor trailers pulling tankers? Both suspect vehicles are described as passing each other and other vehicles and forcing other cars off the road. Again, it's two tanker trucks traveling southbound towards Gilmore.
0: Two received, I'll hit that lead, getting a lookout, 118.
1: Kid, Sheriff 121.
2: You on?
1: 21, I have 2B12 and route to Walmart in Potsdam for a shoplifting complaint. Suspect vehicle is a Chevy Tahoe. Did not have a rough year or a license plate. It's going to be brown and white in color with a ladder on top. Last reported to be traveling towards Canton. Can you be observant in the Canton area for that vehicle?
2: Racing.
1: 1735.

0: 137, can't hear. You can show me en route to relieve 123 at CPH. I will advise if I see that truck, I see that both from the village of Canton, village spot 10.
1: Copy, 137, you're en route to medical and will advise if you locate that vehicle, 1736.

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1: I'll see if secure. Just trying to tell what's going on.
0: Where is he?
1: V47.
2: FEMA's going to stand by here for the crisis team to show up. If they don't show up in an hour, then she's going to call back to get a ride there.
0: Freezing, are you able to respond to back to seven-one-five Rump to Rav, 315 with sorting that situation out? Apparently that mail has returned.
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Bending Lamont Patrol 330 County Route 29 for an 83-year-old male, possibly shot himself laying on the floor, well over the floor, and the weapon is still next to him. Caller did not want to do CPR. Four 9114.

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0: Three-one-five is standing by on that mill. Get some property. I'll be clear for now.
1: Copy. 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
0: Copy. You are the first one there. 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
1: Yes, sir.
0: Can you go down to 1111 Washington Street? Neighbors arguing. Also a possible dog complaint mixed in with those.
1: Copy. Can you give me the details again? I couldn't quite hear you.
0: We've got neighbors arguing, screaming at each other with a possible dog complaint mixed in.
1: Copy that.

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Gone reporting heavy smoke in the area. Reporting Division 4, Operation Fire, respond to County Route 49 and Buckton Road. Gone reporting heavy smoke in the area. Time of page 1812.

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We'll be quick.

Brayton fire. Second call. Respond vicinity of 1053 State Highway 420. Here's across Mahoney Road, County Road 38. We're between the roadway. Repeating Fort Brazier fire. Second call. Respond vicinity of 1053 State Highway 420. Nearest cross Mahoney Road. Tree in the roadway. Tampa Page 18, 1831.

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0: 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I have no one get to hold anybody. 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Check the old list as well.
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0: 四三。Is anybody still playing with the phone over there? Ontario Provincial Police are still getting 911 calls. I can double check again. Didn't observe anyone still making phone calls. Last call was that someone was stabbed on Knox Street, coming from a deactivated cell phone. Is the numeric still 500 Patterson? Theoretically 901 Knox? They're getting the Latin long coordinates. It's coming from the area of like 100 meters from that area. Copy. Looking around the area, I don't see anyone on the streets or anything like that.
1: Copy.
0: I'll attempt to remake contact with 500 Patterson one more time.

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And on 1-2-2. Resuming route to that domestic emergency room. Copy 1-2-2, you're now 1851.

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0: 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Engine 30 is on scene. Nothing evident. 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

0: 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I'm clear from Washington Street. I'll be 1042.
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0: CEO New York, Mary George Paul, 3018, Mary George Paul, 3018, Bay Highway 37. Close cross to Bay Highway 131.
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1: QB 32, can you patrol St. James Cemetery, Hillsboro? I have a request for a welfare check on an unknown male in a small black car. He's been seen in the cemetery. He looks either unwell or unconscious per the complaint that I called Governor PD.
0: Andrew, 3192.
1: QB 32 and around 1956.

再见。Direction 22. Go ahead, 122. Both hands clear back service. Both units back service 2001.